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0: There's Love Me Like You Do, or Ellie Goulding Goes to the Movies. 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
5: Forecast for northeastern Connecticut, mostly cloudy with a few scattered showers tonight, lows near 40 degrees, mostly sunny and breezy tomorrow, highs 55 to 60. Mostly clear, lows around 40 degrees tomorrow night, mostly sunny, breezy and milder Monday, middle 60s, and mostly sunny Tuesday with highs around 75. This is WINY meteorologist Michael Frascione.
6: WINY. The Danielson Veterans Coffee House will meet at the Putnam Elks, Edmund Street in Putnam this Tuesday. A hot breakfast is served at 8:30 and the meeting begins at 9:15. Killingly Parks and Recreation Senior Movies will be held at the Community Center in Broad Street in Danielson every Wednesday at 1:30 p.m. This week's movie is The Gray Man. A blood drive will be held at the Putnam Town Hall, 200 School Street in Putnam this Thursday from 9 a.m. to 3:30 p.m. To sign up, visit ctblood.org. The Danielson Veterans Coffee House Food Share will be held at the Putnam Farmers Market Pavilion, 18 Kennedy Drive in Putnam this Thursday beginning at 10 a.m. All are welcome. Killingly Parks and Recreation Department presents Senior Sip and Paint at the Community Center, 185 Broad Street in Danielson on Friday, May 8th. That's what's happening. 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
9: The forecast for northeastern Connecticut, mostly cloudy with a few scattered showers tonight, lows near 40 degrees, mostly sunny and breezy tomorrow, highs 55 to 60. Mostly clear, lows around 40 degrees tomorrow night, mostly sunny, breezy and milder Monday, middle 60s, and mostly sunny Tuesday with highs around 75. This is WINY meteorologist Michael Frascione.
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0: Daisies are in full bloom for Justin Bieber with me, Steve Anderson. Justin's Coachella shows haven't just given his streaming numbers a big boost. They've helped his album sales as well. Billboard says that Justin now has 7 albums simultaneously on the Billboard 200, which is the most he's ever had at the same time. One of them's an album that didn't even make the chart when it was first released back in 2013. That album is Journals, which was originally only available on the iTunes store. Journals eventually did become available on all digital and streaming platforms and on CD and vinyl, but it was only in the past week that it sold enough copies to actually make the chart at number 111.
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1: I'm Andre Brooks with WINY Headline News. 44th District State Representative Ann Dauphinet of Killingly reports that on Thursday, the House Chamber advanced what she called some truly meaningful work from the Children's Committee, which was a welcome and encouraging change. Representative Dauphinet said that House Bill 5004, an act concerning child welfare accountability and transparency, passed unanimously and adds important safeguards in response to recent tragic events involving children in our state. Under this amendment, within 1 week of a qualifying offender's release to parole or placement on probation, the Department of Correction must notify the Department of Children and Families if that person is living at an address where someone under 18 resides. Within 1 week of that notification, DOC or DCF must conduct a home visit to assess the safety of any child in the residence. After that initial assessment, DOC or DCF would continue to visit the home at least once every 3 months until the person's parole or probation ends or until no minor resides at the address. More news at the top of the hour.
2: Forecast for northeastern Connecticut, mostly cloudy with a few scattered showers tonight, lows near 40 degrees, mostly sunny and breezy tomorrow, highs 55 to 60. Mostly clear, lows around 40 degrees tomorrow night, mostly sunny, breezy and milder Monday, middle 60s, and mostly sunny Tuesday with highs around 75. This is WINY meteorologist Michael Frascione.
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4: The Danielson Veterans Coffee House will meet at the Putnam Elks, Edmund Street in Putnam this Tuesday. 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The Danielson Veterans Coffee House Food Share will be held at the Putnam Farmers Market Pavilion, 18 Kennedy Drive in Putnam this Thursday beginning at 10 a.m. All are welcome. 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

Chicagoans Styx are teaming up for the Windy Cities Tour. All the hits, including You're the Inspiration. I'm Steve Anderson. They say it's your kind of tour.

0: Miles Smith was heavenly on Stargazing on the way Taylor Swift. The pop star character that Anne Hathaway plays in her new movie Mother Mary is sort of a combination of Lady Gaga, Beyonce, and Taylor. Anne says one Taylor song on the playlist stood out to her. Right dab in the middle of that playlist was Antihero, says Anne. She always really, really liked Taylor, but that was a song where she was like, oh no, wait, she's taking hold of my brain. And then Anne got much deeper into her music. And then once you see it, you can't unsee it. You're just like, oh, she's a genius.
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1: The forecast for northeastern Connecticut, mostly cloudy with a few scattered showers tonight, lows near 40 degrees, mostly sunny and breezy tomorrow, highs 55 to 60. Mostly clear, lows around 40 degrees tomorrow night, mostly sunny, breezy and milder Monday, middle 60s, and mostly sunny Tuesday with highs around 75. This is WINY meteorologist Michael Frascione.
2: WINY. The Danielson Veterans Coffee House will meet at the Putnam Elks, Edmund Street in Putnam this Tuesday. A hot breakfast is served at 8:30 and the meeting begins at 9:15. Killingly Parks and Recreation Senior Movies will be held at the Community Center in Broad Street in Danielson every Wednesday at 1:30 p.m. This week's movie is The Gray Man. A blood drive will be held at the Putnam Town Hall, 200 School Street in Putnam this Thursday from 9 a.m. to 3:30 p.m. To sign up, visit ctblood.org. The Danielson Veterans Coffee House Food Share will be held at the Putnam Farmers Market Pavilion, 18 Kennedy Drive in Putnam this Thursday, beginning at 10 a.m. All are welcome. Killingly Parks and Recreation Department presents Senior Sip and Paint at the Community Center, 185 Broad Street in Danielson on Friday, May 8th. That's what's happening. 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

0: That's a slice of my life, courtesy of Billy Joel. At the Billy Joel Charity Tribute Concert in New York City in March, on the bill was Matt Nathanson, best known for his 2008 hit, Come On, Get Higher. Turns out Matt was so inspired by performing Billy's songs at the event that he's recorded an EP of them called Songs in the Matic, a six-track EP. On Instagram, Matt calls Billy one of the greatest songwriters of our and any time, adding that he's so proud of the EP and so fired up and inspired by it.
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9: The forecast for northeastern Connecticut, mostly cloudy with a few scattered showers tonight, lows near 40 degrees, mostly sunny and breezy tomorrow, highs 55 to 60. Mostly clear, lows around 40 degrees tomorrow night, mostly sunny, breezy and milder Monday, middle 60s, and mostly sunny Tuesday with highs around 75. This is WINY meteorologist Michael Frascione.
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0: Elton John and Britney Spears held their microphones closer with me, Steve Anderson. Britney was unaware that her ex-husband, Sam Asghari, is from Iran. Sources claim that Britney only recently realized where Sam is really from. She said, "Wait, where is that?" one source said, explaining she wasn't being shady, as geography just isn't her thing. A second source claimed that Britney thought he was Spanish. She literally pulled out her phone and said, "Show me on the map." That's when it clicked.
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1: I'm Andre Brooks with WINY Headline News. Plainfield police report they made a sexual assault-related arrest on Friday evening. On Friday, May 1st, shortly after 5:50 p.m., members of the Plainfield Police Department arrested the accused, Sean Poplaski, age 58, of Moosa. Plainfield police have an active and valid court-issued arrest warrant for Poplaski, stemming from a 2025 sexual assault investigation. Poplaski was located in his residence, and upon being advised there was a warrant for his arrest, he actively resisted officers. Officers on scene were able to place the accused under arrest, and he was transported to the Plainfield Police Department to be processed. Poplaski was charged with 2 counts of risk of injury to a minor and 2 counts of sexual assault first degree. He was also charged with interfering with police for his on-scene actions. The accused was released on bond and is scheduled to appear at Danielson Superior Court on May 13th. More news at the top of the hour.
2: Forecast for northeastern Connecticut, mostly cloudy with a few scattered showers tonight, lows near 40 degrees, mostly sunny and breezy tomorrow, highs 55 to 60. Mostly clear, lows around 40 degrees tomorrow night, mostly sunny, breezy and milder Monday, middle 60s, and mostly sunny Tuesday with highs around 75. This is WINY meteorologist Michael Frascione.
3: 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The Danielson Veterans Coffee House Food Share will be held at the Putnam Farmers Market Pavilion, 18 Kennedy Drive in Putnam this Thursday beginning at 10 a.m. All are welcome. 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
1: 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Fight Song has been RIAA certified diamond for selling more than 10 million copies in the U.S. Fight Song is only the third track in history to reach diamond status after initially being released independently, not on a major label. On Instagram, Rachel called the honor a moment she will cherish forever and said those milestones blow her mind and she's so proud.
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4: Forecast for northeastern Connecticut, mostly cloudy with a few scattered showers tonight, lows near 40 degrees, mostly sunny and breezy tomorrow, highs 55 to 60. Mostly clear, lows around 40 degrees tomorrow night, mostly sunny, breezy and milder Monday, middle 60s, and mostly sunny Tuesday with highs around 75. This is WINY meteorologist Michael Frascione.
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6: The Danielson Veterans Coffee House will meet at the Putnam Elks, Edmund Street in Putnam this Tuesday. A hot breakfast is served at 8:30 and the meeting begins at 9:15. 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

0: the Community Center in Broad Street in Danielson every Wednesday at 1:30 p.m. This week's movie is The Gray Man. A blood drive will be held at the Putnam Town Hall, 200 School Street in Putnam, this Thursday from 9 a.m. to 3:30 p.m. To sign up, visit ctblood.org. The Danielson Veterans Coffee House Food Share will be held at the Putnam Farmers Market Pavilion, 18 Kennedy Drive in Putnam, this Thursday, beginning at 10 a.m. All are welcome. 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That's what's happening. 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

0: Don Henley's getting ready for the Boys of Summer. 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
7: Forecast for northeastern Connecticut, mostly cloudy with a few scattered showers tonight, lows near 40 degrees, mostly sunny and breezy tomorrow, highs 55 to 60. Mostly clear, lows around 40 degrees tomorrow night, mostly sunny, breezy and milder Monday, middle 60s, and mostly sunny Tuesday with highs around 75. This is WINY meteorologist Michael Frascione.
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0: Die with a Smile, the only way to go for Bruno Mars, Lady Gaga, and Steve Anderson, too. Gaga hit the red carpet for the premiere of The Devil Wears Prada 2. According to Vanity Fair, director David Frankel took the stage at the New York City event prior to the movie's beginning and then revealed what he called the worst-kept secret in showbiz. The secret was that Lady Gaga appears in the film as herself, singing original music to boot. Gaga then came on stage wearing a black Saint Laurent fall 2016 gown, kissed Meryl Streep on the cheek, and waved to everyone.
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1: I'm Andre Brooks with WINY Headline News. 44th District State Representative Ann Dauphiné of Killingly reports that on Thursday, the House Chamber advanced what she called some truly meaningful work from the Children's Committee, which was a welcome and encouraging change. Representative Dauphiné said that House Bill 5004, an act concerning child welfare accountability and transparency, passed unanimously and adds important safeguards in response to recent tragic events involving children in our state. Under this amendment, within 1 week of a qualifying offender's release to parole or placement on probation, the Department of Correction must notify the Department of Children and Families if that person is living at an address where someone under 18 resides. Within 1 week of that notification, DOC or DCF must conduct a home visit to assess the safety of any child in the residence. After that initial assessment, DOC or DCF would continue to visit the home at least once every 3 months until the person's parole or probation ends or until no minor resides at the address. More news at the top of the hour.
2: Forecast for northeastern Connecticut, mostly cloudy with a few scattered showers tonight, lows near 40 degrees, mostly sunny and breezy tomorrow, highs 55 to 60. Mostly clear, lows around 40 degrees tomorrow night, mostly sunny, breezy and milder Monday, middle 60s, and mostly sunny Tuesday with highs around 75. This is WINY meteorologist Michael Frascione.
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4: The Danielson Veterans Coffee House will meet at the Putnam Elks, Edmund Street in Putnam this Tuesday. 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A blood drive will be held at the Putnam Town Hall, 200 School Street in Putnam this Thursday from 9 a.m. to 3:30 p.m. To sign up, visit ctblood.org. The Danielson Veterans Coffee House Food Share will be held at the Putnam Farmers Market Pavilion, 18 Kennedy Drive in Putnam this Thursday beginning at 10 a.m. All are welcome. 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That's what's happening. 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

0: Taylor Swift knows her Shakespeare on the fate of Ophelia. Olivia Dean's coming up. It's hard to believe that at first Olivia didn't even want to release Man I Need as a single. She wasn't sure about it. She thought it was a little bit different. She knew she really liked it, but she didn't know if it was representative of the whole album and the story. She says she eventually changed her mind during rehearsals when her band told her, "This one's good, you know." She's glad she followed through with that one. There was definitely loads of songs that didn't make the album. She still might do something with them. She doesn't know. 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
6: Windham County Weather. Forecast for Northeastern.

0: Connecticut, mostly cloudy with a few scattered showers tonight. Lows near 40 degrees. Mostly sunny and breezy tomorrow. Highs 55 to 60. Mostly clear. Lows around 40 degrees tomorrow night. Mostly sunny, breezy, and milder Monday. Middle 60s and mostly sunny Tuesday with highs around 75. This is WINY meteorologist Michael Frascione.
1: The Danielson Veterans Coffee House will meet at the Putnam Elks, Edmund Street in Putnam this Tuesday. A hot breakfast is served at 8:30 and the meeting begins at 9:15. 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A blood drive will be held at the Putnam Town Hall, 200 School Street in Putnam this Thursday from 9 a.m. to 3:30 p.m. To sign up, visit ctblood.org. The Danielson Veterans Coffee House Food Share will be held at the Putnam Farmers Market Pavilion, 18 Kennedy Drive in Putnam this Thursday, beginning at 10 a.m. All are welcome. 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That's what's happening. 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

0: They can't fight this feeling, so REO Speedwagon's not even gonna try. Michael Jackson's standing by. Michael's son, Prince Jackson, said the movie Michael was meant to show audiences a side of his father, who's played by his cousin, Jafar Jackson, in the movie, that they may not have seen before. For those of us, like himself and younger, that never got to experience that part of Michael Jackson's career, he hopes that it contextualizes the growth and the rise to stardom and the hard work and effort that his father put into it.
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10: The forecast for northeastern Connecticut, mostly cloudy with a few scattered showers tonight, lows near 40 degrees, mostly sunny and breezy tomorrow, highs 55 to 60. Mostly clear, lows around 40 degrees tomorrow night, mostly sunny, breezy and milder Monday, middle 60s, and mostly sunny Tuesday with highs around 75. This is WINY meteorologist Michael Frascione.
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0: Ed Sheeran dances with his eyes closed and steps on a lot of toes. Steve Anderson here. On Tuesday, Ed said that he's recently shaved his head on Instagram. Yes, he shaved his hair, Ed wrote alongside a photo of him. He wanted to shave it to signify a fresh start. A lot of new beginnings in his life, ATM, he added. He loves it, thinking of keeping it this way.
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1: With WINY Headline News. Plainfield police report they made a sexual assault-related arrest on Friday evening. On Friday, May 1st, shortly after 5:50 p.m., members of the Plainfield Police Department arrested the accused, Sean Poplaski, age 58, of Moosa. Plainfield police have an active and valid court-issued arrest warrant for Poplaski, stemming from a 2025 sexual assault investigation. Poplaski was located in his residence, and upon being advised there was a warrant for his arrest, he actively resisted officers. Officers on scene were able to place the accused under arrest, and he was transported to the Plainfield Police Department to be processed. Poplaski was charged with 2 counts of risk of injury to a minor and 2 counts of sexual assault first degree. He was also charged with interfering with police for his on-scene actions. The accused was released on bond and is scheduled to appear at Danielson Superior Court on May 13th. More news at the top of the hour.
2: Forecast for northeastern Connecticut, mostly cloudy with a few scattered showers tonight, lows near 40 degrees, mostly sunny and breezy tomorrow, highs 55 to 60. Mostly clear, lows around 40 degrees tomorrow night, mostly sunny, breezy and milder Monday, middle 60s, and mostly sunny Tuesday with highs around 75. This is WINY meteorologist Michael Frascione.
3: 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The Danielson Veterans Coffee House Food Share will be held at the Putnam Farmers Market Pavilion, 18 Kennedy Drive in Putnam this Thursday, beginning at 10 a.m. All are welcome. 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That's what's happening. 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

0: I just might. Not a firm commitment there from Bruno Mars. On the way, Charles Kelly and Maren Morris. Charles opened up about quitting alcohol after it started to impact his marriage to wife Cassie as well as his work. Success is a double-edged sword for sure. Once you know what it feels like and once you've been out there, it's a drug in itself, Charles said. There's a lot of doubt that can come in, and there's just a lot of, he thinks, keeping your ego in check. He had to come back from treatment. According to Charles, Lady A had pushed back their request line tour by a full year so that he could go to a rehabilitation facility in Utah.
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5: The forecast for northeastern Connecticut, mostly cloudy with a few scattered showers tonight, lows near 40 degrees, mostly sunny and breezy tomorrow, highs 55 to 60. Mostly clear, lows around 40 degrees tomorrow night, mostly sunny, breezy and milder Monday, middle 60s, and mostly sunny Tuesday with highs around 75. This is WINY meteorologist Michael Frascione.
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7: The Danielson Veterans Coffee House will meet at the Putnam Elks, Edmund Street in Putnam this Tuesday. 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A blood drive will be held at the Putnam Town Hall, 200 School Street in Putnam this Thursday from 9 a.m. to 3:30 p.m. To sign up, visit ctblood.org. The Danielson Veterans Coffee House Food Share will be held at the Putnam Farmers Market Pavilion, 18 Kennedy Drive in Putnam this Thursday, beginning at 10 a.m. All are welcome. Killingly Parks and Recreation Department presents Senior Sip and Paint at the Community Center, 185 Broad Street in Danielson on Friday, May 8th. That's what's happening. 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

0: Now that winter's over, sixpence none the richer doesn't need chapstick, so they say, kiss me. McDonald's confirmed that this month they'll roll out a variety of fruit-flavored refreshers nationwide as part of a new era of beverages. Since Starbucks first introduced refreshers in 2012, the category has grown into a $2 billion a year business for the coffee company in the U.S. And now refreshers can be found everywhere, from Sonic to Panera to Taco Bell and even Dunkin'.
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6: The forecast for northeastern Connecticut, mostly cloudy with a few scattered showers tonight, lows near 40 degrees, mostly sunny and breezy tomorrow, highs 55 to 60. Mostly clear, lows around 40 degrees tomorrow night, mostly sunny, breezy and milder Monday, middle 60s, and mostly sunny Tuesday with highs around 75. This is WINY meteorologist Michael Frascione.
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0: The Magic of Houdini, made real by Dua Lipa, with me, Steve Anderson. Dua has teamed with Vogue for Tasting Notes, a video in which she creates cocktails to pair with her favorite songs. Among her pairings, a highball inspired by Elton John's Benny and the Jets, a dirty vodka martini inspired by Sade's Smooth Operator, a Paloma for Eurythmics' Sweet Dreams, a basil smash for Britney Spears' Toxic, a margarita for Madonna's Frozen, and a White Russian for her own hit, Houdini.
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1: I'm Andre Brooks with WINY Headline News. 44th District State Representative Ann Dauphinet of Killingly reports that on Thursday, the House Chamber advanced what she called some truly meaningful work from the Children's Committee, which was a welcome and encouraging change. Representative Dauphinet said that House Bill 5004, enact concerning child welfare accountability and transparency, passed unanimously and adds important safeguards in response to recent tragic events involving children in our state. Under this amendment, within 1 week of a qualifying offender's release to parole or placement on probation, the Department of Correction must notify the Department of Children and Families if that person is living at an address where someone under 18 resides. Within 1 week of that notification, DOC or DCF must conduct a home visit to assess the safety of any child in the residence. After that initial assessment, DOC or DCF would continue to visit the home at least once every 3 months until the person's parole or probation ends or until no minor resides at the address. More news at the top of the hour.
2: Forecast for northeastern Connecticut, mostly cloudy with a few scattered showers tonight, lows near 40 degrees, mostly sunny and breezy tomorrow, highs 55 to 60. Mostly clear, lows around 40 degrees tomorrow night, mostly sunny, breezy and milder Monday, middle 60s, and mostly sunny Tuesday with highs around 75. This is WINY meteorologist Michael Frascione.
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4: 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The Danielson Veterans Coffee House Food Share will be held at the Putnam Farmers Market Pavilion, 18 Kennedy Drive in Putnam this Thursday beginning at 10 a.m. All are welcome. 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
4: 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The Red Sox are home to the Houston Astros, and WINY will carry games 2 and 3 of the series this Saturday beginning at 4 p.m. and this Sunday beginning at 1:25 p.m. Red Sox baseball on WINY is powered by Hilb Group, Vandy Auto Supply, Christopher Heights Assisted Living, JT's Appliance, Hammerhead Roofing, and the Burns Agency.

Post Malone with Circles, but that's what you do on the weekends. You just run around in circles, right? How are you? I'm John Laurenti. Welcome. We are smack dab in the middle of the weekend, and I'm here to get you through it. Here's Teddy Swims and Lose Control. So-

0: Alicia Keys and Girl on Fire. Here it is, the first weekend of May, and we've got a lot happening. The NBA and NHL playoffs continue. We had the Kentucky Derby earlier today. The Preakness is on the 16th. The PGA Championship starts May 14th. The Indy 500 happens May 24th. The Devil Wears Prada opened on Friday, and the animated Animal Farm both came out. We're also looking forward to The Sheep Detectives, as well as Mortal Kombat 2, which will both be out on May 8th. On TV, you got the Jersey Shore Family Vacation. The Roast of Kevin Hart will be released on May 10th. We also have the Academy of Country Music Awards. That'll be on May 17th on Prime Video. And the American Music Awards are going to be happening on CBS and Paramount Plus on the 25th. And, of course, for the holidays for May, the big ones are Cinco de Mayo this coming Tuesday, Mother's Day the 10th, and Memorial Day the 25th.
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5: Forecast for northeastern Connecticut, mostly cloudy with a few scattered showers tonight, lows near 40 degrees, mostly sunny and breezy tomorrow, highs 55 to 60. Mostly clear, lows around 40 degrees tomorrow night, mostly sunny, breezy and milder Monday, middle 60s, and mostly sunny Tuesday with highs around 75. This is WINY meteorologist Michael Frascione.
6: The Danielson Veterans Coffee House will meet at the Putnam Elks, Edmund Street in Putnam this Tuesday. 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A blood drive will be held at the Putnam Town Hall, 200 School Street in Putnam this Thursday from 9 a.m. to 3:30 p.m. To sign up, visit ctblood.org. The Danielson Veterans Coffee House Food Share will be held at the Putnam Farmers Market Pavilion, 18 Kennedy Drive in Putnam this Thursday, beginning at 10 a.m. All are welcome. 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That's what's happening. 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

0: 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Did you know that New Hampshire is the only state where it's still legal for an adult to drive without wearing a seatbelt? 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
7: Forecast for northeastern Connecticut, mostly cloudy with a few scattered showers tonight, lows near 40 degrees, mostly sunny and breezy tomorrow, highs 55 to 60. Mostly clear, lows around 40 degrees tomorrow night, mostly sunny, breezy and milder Monday, middle 60s, and mostly sunny Tuesday with highs around 75. This is WINY meteorologist Michael Frascione.
8: 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And there they go! 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
1: With WINY Headline News. Plainfield police report they made a sexual assault-related arrest on Friday evening. On Friday, May 1st, shortly after 5:50 p.m., members of the Plainfield Police Department arrested the accused, Sean Poplaski, age 58, of Moosa. Plainfield police have an active and valid court-issued arrest warrant for Poplaski, stemming from a 2025 sexual assault investigation. Poplaski was located in his residence, and upon being advised there was a warrant for his arrest, he actively resisted officers. Officers on scene were able to place the accused under arrest, and he was transported to the Plainfield Police Department to be processed. Poplaski was charged with 2 counts of risk of injury to a minor and 2 counts of sexual assault first degree. He was also charged with interfering with police for his on-scene actions. The accused was released on bond and is scheduled to appear at Danielson Superior Court on May 13th. More news at the top of the hour.
2: Forecast for northeastern Connecticut, mostly cloudy with a few scattered showers tonight, lows near 40 degrees, mostly sunny and breezy tomorrow, highs 55 to 60. Mostly clear, lows around 40 degrees tomorrow night, mostly sunny, breezy and milder Monday, middle 60s, and mostly sunny Tuesday with highs around 75. This is WINY meteorologist Michael Frascione.
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4: The Danielson Veterans Coffee House will meet at the Putnam Elks, Edmund Street in Putnam this Tuesday. 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The Danielson Veterans Coffee House Food Share will be held at the Putnam Farmers Market Pavilion, 18 Kennedy Drive in Putnam this Thursday, beginning at 10 a.m. All are welcome. 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
5: The forecast for northeastern Connecticut, mostly cloudy with a few scattered showers tonight, lows near 40 degrees, mostly sunny and breezy tomorrow, highs 55 to 60. Mostly clear, lows around 40 degrees tomorrow night, mostly sunny, breezy and milder Monday, middle 60s, and mostly sunny Tuesday with highs around 75. This is WINY meteorologist Michael Frascione.
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7: The Danielson Veterans Coffee House will meet at the Putnam Elks, Edmund Street in Putnam this Tuesday. 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A blood drive will be held at the Putnam Town Hall, 200 School Street in Putnam this Thursday from 9 a.m. to 3:30 p.m. To sign up, visit ctblood.org. The Danielson Veterans Coffee House Food Share will be held at the Putnam Farmers Market Pavilion, 18 Kennedy Drive.

0: 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Killingly Parks and Recreation Department presents Senior Sip and Paint at the Community Center, 185 Broad Street in Danielson on Friday, May 8th. 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

Have any of you moms heard of Maycember? Well, if you haven't, you will after we hear from Mariah Carey. Right now, it's Shaboozy with his new one, Good News.

0: There she is, Mariah Carey. I'm John Laurenti. If you're a mom and May feels weirdly overwhelming, there's a name for it. Maycember. It's that stretch of the calendar that somehow just feels as busy and stressful as December. I mean, you've got end of school chaos and commitments, possibly graduations, field trips, recitals, figuring out summer child care, and more. May turns into a nonstop juggling act, and then, of course, you throw in Mother's Day with all its expectations and emotions, and then you wonder why moms feel so tapped out. So if you're exhausted this month and you're a mom, it's not you. It's Maycember.
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2: 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It appears by its own numbers, the U.S. government seems insolvent. It's reported that the Treasury shows about $6 trillion in assets and over $47 trillion in liabilities. Add it all up, and it looks like the U.S. owes more than $130 trillion it doesn't have. 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
6: Forecast for northeastern Connecticut, mostly cloudy with a few scattered showers tonight, lows near 40 degrees, mostly sunny and breezy tomorrow, highs 55 to 60. Mostly clear, lows around 40 degrees tomorrow night, mostly sunny, breezy and milder Monday, middle 60s, and mostly sunny Tuesday with highs around 75. This is WINY meteorologist Michael Frascione.
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0: Post Malone and Morgan Wallen. The Social Security Administration just released its latest baby name data, and here's some interesting facts. The name Maverick is now more popular than Thomas. Genesis is more popular than Sophie. The name Messiah is more popular than Patrick. And the name Donald continues to fall. It ranked just 672nd last year behind the name Sincere.
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1: I'm Andre Brooks with WINY Headline News. 44th District State Representative Ann Dauphiné of Killingly reports that on Thursday, the House Chamber advanced what she called some truly meaningful work from the Children's Committee, which was a welcome and encouraging change. Representative Dauphiné said that House Bill 5004, an act concerning child welfare accountability and transparency, passed unanimously and adds important safeguards in response to recent tragic events involving children in our state. Under this amendment, within 1 week of a qualifying offender's release to parole or placement on probation, the Department of Correction must notify the Department of Children and Families if that person is living at an address where someone under 18 resides. Within 1 week of that notification, DOC or DCF must conduct a home visit to assess the safety of any child in the residence. After that initial assessment, DOC or DCF would continue to visit the home at least once every 3 months until the person's parole or probation ends or until no minor resides at the address. More news at the top of the hour.
2: Forecast for northeastern Connecticut, mostly cloudy with a few scattered showers tonight, lows near 40 degrees, mostly sunny and breezy tomorrow, highs 55 to 60. Mostly clear, lows around 40 degrees tomorrow night, mostly sunny, breezy and milder Monday, middle 60s, and mostly sunny Tuesday with highs around 75. This is WINY meteorologist Michael Frascione.
3: The Danielson Veterans Coffee House will meet at the Putnam Elks, Edmund Street in Putnam this Tuesday. A hot breakfast is served at 8:30 and the meeting begins at 9:15. 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A blood drive will be held at the Putnam Town Hall, 200 School Street in Putnam this Thursday from 9 a.m. to 3:30 p.m. To sign up, visit ctblood.org. The Danielson Veterans Coffee House Food Share will be held at the Putnam Farmers Market Pavilion, 18 Kennedy Drive in Putnam this Thursday beginning at 10 a.m. All are welcome. 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That's what's happening. 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
3: 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The Red Sox are home to the Houston Astros, and WINY will carry games 2 and 3 of the series this Saturday beginning at 4 p.m. and this Sunday beginning at 1:25 p.m. Red Sox baseball on WINY is powered by Hilb Group, Vandy Auto Supply, Christopher Heights Assisted Living, JT's Appliance, Hammerhead Roofing, and the Burns Agency.

0: Maroon 5 and Girls Like You. Phil Collins is coming up, but right now it's Alex Warren and Ordinary.
1: They say the holy water's watered down, and this town's lost its faith. Our colors will fade.

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1: The forecast for northeastern Connecticut, mostly cloudy with a few scattered showers tonight. Lows near 40 degrees, mostly sunny and breezy tomorrow. Highs 55 to 60. Mostly clear, lows around 40 degrees tomorrow night. Mostly sunny, breezy and milder Monday, middle 60s, and mostly sunny Tuesday with highs around 75. This is WINY meteorologist Michael Frascione.
2: The Danielson Veterans Coffee House will meet at the Putnam Elks, Edmund Street in Putnam this Tuesday. 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A blood drive will be held at the Putnam Town Hall, 200 School Street in Putnam this Thursday from 9 a.m. to 3:30 p.m. To sign up, visit ctblood.org. The Danielson Veterans Coffee House Food Share will be held at the Putnam Farmers Market Pavilion, 18 Kennedy Drive in Putnam this Thursday, beginning at 10 a.m. All are welcome. 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That's what's happening. 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

0: You too, and I still haven't found what I'm looking for. If you're trying to eat healthy and you're on a budget, but you don't have a ton of options when you think about it, but there's a British influencer that thought she had a great go-to for cheap protein, canned tuna. Now, she'd been eating a tin every day, sometimes two, but when she started experiencing inflammation, sudden weight gain, and feeling like her hormones were all messed up, some routine blood tests turned up the culprit. Mercury. Yep. Her doctor asked how much tuna she was eating, and when she answered, the response was basically, well, yeah, you need to stop. She was borderline for mercury poisoning. That's bad. And her arsenic levels were incredibly high. Experts say that two cans of tuna per week is plenty, not per day.
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3: 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It appears by its own numbers, the U.S. government seems insolvent. 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
4: The forecast for northeastern Connecticut, mostly cloudy with a few scattered showers tonight, lows near 40 degrees, mostly sunny and breezy tomorrow, highs 55 to 60. Mostly clear, lows around 40 degrees tomorrow night, mostly sunny, breezy and milder Monday, middle 60s, and mostly sunny Tuesday with highs around 75. This is WINY meteorologist Michael Frascione.
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0: Bruno Mars and Lady Gaga, Die With a Smile. Do me a favor, stay right where you are. 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
1: I'm Andre Brooks with WINY Headline News. Plainfield police report they made a sexual assault-related arrest on Friday evening. On Friday, May 1st, shortly after 5:50 p.m., members of the Plainfield Police Department arrested the accused, Sean Poplaski, age 58, of Moosa. Plainfield police have an active and valid court-issued arrest warrant for Poplaski stemming from a 2025 sexual assault investigation. Poplaski was located in his residence, and upon being advised there was a warrant for his arrest, he actively resisted officers. Officers on scene were able to place the accused under arrest, and he was transported to the Plainfield Police Department to be processed. Poplaski was charged with 2 counts of risk of injury to a minor and 2 counts of sexual assault first degree. He was also charged with interfering with police for his on-scene actions. The accused was released on bond and is scheduled to appear at Danielson Superior Court on May 13th. More news at the top of the hour.
2: Forecast for northeastern Connecticut, mostly cloudy with a few scattered showers tonight, lows near 40 degrees, mostly sunny and breezy tomorrow, highs 55 to 60. Mostly clear, lows around 40 degrees tomorrow night, mostly sunny, breezy and milder Monday, middle 60s, and mostly sunny Tuesday with highs around 75. This is WINY meteorologist Michael Frascione.
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4: The Danielson Veterans Coffee House will meet at the Putnam Elks, Edmund Street in Putnam this Tuesday. 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The Danielson Veterans Coffee House Food Share will be held at the Putnam Farmers Market Pavilion, 18 Kennedy Drive in Putnam this Thursday, beginning at 10 a.m. All are welcome. 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

0: Taylor Swift with the fate of Ophelia. If you're an L.L. 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The company is offering select couples a surprise appearance by its giant 13-foot-tall boot-mobile. 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
7: Forecast for northeastern Connecticut, mostly cloudy with a few scattered showers tonight. Lows near 40 degrees, mostly sunny and breezy tomorrow. Highs 55 to 60. Mostly clear, lows around 40 degrees tomorrow night. Mostly sunny, breezy and milder Monday, middle 60s, and mostly sunny Tuesday with highs around 75. This is WINY meteorologist Michael Frascione.
8: WINY. The Danielson Veterans Coffee House will meet at the Putnam Elks, Edmund Street in Putnam this Tuesday. A hot breakfast is served at 8:30 and the meeting begins at 9:15. Killingly Parks and Recreation Senior Movies will be held at the Community Center in Broad Street in Danielson every Wednesday at 1:30 p.m. This week's movie is The Gray Man. A blood drive will be held at the Putnam Town Hall, 200 School Street in

0: Putnam this Thursday from 9 a.m. to 3:30 p.m. To sign up, visit ctblood.org. The Danielson Veterans Coffee House Food Share will be held at the Putnam Farmers Market Pavilion, 18 Kennedy Drive in Putnam this Thursday, beginning at 10 a.m. All are welcome. Killingly Parks and Recreation Department presents Senior Sip and Paint at the Community Center, 185 Broad Street in Danielson on Friday, May 8th. That's what's happening. 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

We all know that television shows, once they go into syndication, that's when some of these actors make money. Well, Jodie Sweetin from Full House just got a check for a penny. I'll tell you more and why after we hear from Boys to Men. Right now, it's Justin Bieber with Daisies.

0: Boys to Men, and I'll Make Love to You. I'm John Laurenti. Now, you might remember that I recently told you that the cast of Friends still makes $20 million a year in residuals. Well, Jodie Sweetin from Full House just got a residual check for her 8 years on the original Full House. And guess how much it was? 1 cent. 1 penny. They don't even make those anymore. She said that there's no syndication anymore because it's all in streaming. Who gets paid for that? Nobody gets paid for that. Back in the day, she said, though, she'd get a nice check and it would be a nice dinner out.
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9: Forecast for northeastern Connecticut, mostly cloudy with a few scattered showers tonight, lows near 40 degrees, mostly sunny and breezy tomorrow, highs 55 to 60. Mostly clear, lows around 40 degrees tomorrow night, mostly sunny, breezy and milder Monday, middle 60s, and mostly sunny Tuesday with highs around 75. This is WINY meteorologist Michael Frascione.
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1: I'm Andre Brooks with WINY Headline News. 44th District State Representative Ann Dauphiné of Killingly reports that on Thursday, the House Chamber advanced what she called some truly meaningful work from the Children's Committee, which was a welcome and encouraging change. Representative Dauphiné said that House Bill 5004, an act concerning child welfare accountability and transparency, passed unanimously and adds important safeguards in response to recent tragic events involving children in our state. Under this amendment, within 1 week of a qualifying offender's release to parole or placement on probation, the Department of Correction must notify the Department of Children and Families if that person is living at an address where someone under 18 resides. Within 1 week of that notification, DOC or DCF must conduct a home visit to assess the safety of any child in the residence. After that initial assessment, DOC or DCF would continue to visit the home at least once every 3 months until the person's parole or probation ends or until no minor resides at the address. More news at the top of the hour.
2: Forecast for northeastern Connecticut, mostly cloudy with a few scattered showers tonight, lows near 40 degrees, mostly sunny and breezy tomorrow, highs 55 to 60. Mostly clear, lows around 40 degrees tomorrow night, mostly sunny, breezy and milder Monday, middle 60s, and mostly sunny Tuesday with highs around 75. This is WINY meteorologist Michael Frascione.
3: The Danielson Veterans Coffee House will meet at the Putnam Elks, Edmund Street in Putnam this Tuesday. A hot breakfast is served at 8:30 and the meeting begins at 9:15. 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A blood drive will be held at the Putnam Town Hall, 200 School Street in Putnam this Thursday from 9 a.m. to 3:30 p.m. To sign up, visit ctblood.org. The Danielson Veterans Coffee House Food Share will be held at the Putnam Farmers Market Pavilion, 18 Kennedy Drive in Putnam this Thursday, beginning at 10 a.m. All are welcome. 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That's what's happening. 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
2: No trouble, I'm all on by that bass, no trouble. I'm all on by that bass, no trouble. I'm all on by that bass, face, face, face.

0: Wham and Careless Whisper. Remember the episode of Seinfeld where Kramer gets the vanity license plate that says Ass Man? Well, guess what? That aired 31 years ago this week. It doesn't seem that long ago. That got someone thinking, can I get that license plate myself? Maybe to reference that episode, or because they have some junk in their trunk, or maybe they're just a doctor that does that practice. Well, the person looked into various state laws, and here's what they found. 31 states won't allow that plate at all. Another 11 states probably would prohibit it, but it's not 100% definitive. Beyond those, there's another 5 states that might allow it. It's not explicitly forbidden, but you'd have to ask at the DMV and see for yourself, and those are Montana, New Mexico, Oklahoma, West Virginia, and Connecticut. 2 more states do allow it, but the plate is already taken, and those are in South Dakota and Maine.
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6: The Danielson Veterans Coffee House will meet at the Putnam Elks, Edmund Street in Putnam this Tuesday. A hot breakfast is served at 8:30 and the meeting begins at 9:15. 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The Danielson Veterans Coffee House Food Share will be held at the Putnam Farmers Market Pavilion, 18 Kennedy Drive in Putnam this Thursday, beginning at 10 a.m. All are welcome. 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

0: Olivia Dean with Man I Need. That does it for me. I'm John Laurenti. As always, I'll leave you with this. Rain contains the vitamin B12. I just don't recommend drinking it. Have a great rest of your weekend.
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1: Forecast for northeastern Connecticut, rain ending during the morning, then gradual clearing today with highs 55 to 60, mostly clear tonight, lows near 40. Sunshine, milder temperatures tomorrow with highs 60 to 65, mostly sunny on Tuesday with highs near 65. Mostly cloudy skies on Wednesday with highs around 60 degrees, rain showers Thursday middle 50s, scattered showers breezy and chilly Friday with highs around 50. This is WINY meteorologist Michael Frascione.
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0: The forecast for northeastern Connecticut, rain ending during the morning, then gradual clearing today with highs 55 to 60, mostly clear tonight, lows near 40. Sunshine, milder temperatures tomorrow with highs 60 to 65, mostly sunny on Tuesday with highs near 65. Mostly cloudy skies on Wednesday with highs around 60 degrees, rain showers Thursday middle 50s, scattered showers breezy and chilly Friday with highs around 50. This is WINY meteorologist Michael Frascione.
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0: Forecast for northeastern Connecticut, rain ending during the morning, then gradual clearing today with highs 55 to 60, mostly clear tonight, lows near 40. Sunshine, milder temperatures tomorrow with highs 60 to 65, mostly sunny on Tuesday with highs near 65. Mostly cloudy skies on Wednesday with highs around 60 degrees, rain showers Thursday middle 50s, scattered showers breezy and chilly Friday with highs around 50. This is WINY meteorologist Michael Frascione.
1: It is about 41 right now at Broadcast House, adjacent to Cargill Falls here on the Quinebaug River as it flows through downtown Putnam. Good morning, I'm Brian Battles. It is 6:37. You're right in the Sunday morning groove, right where you belong every Sunday from 6 to 11 a.m. on WINY. We're having fun today. We've got some cool music coming up, a lot of good countdowns and other things happening today. You know, today is, today and tomorrow is the anniversary of the Kent State shootings in 1970. Let's hope we don't have to go through anything like that ever again. This is Garden Meditation Day. So if you have a garden, go out there and meditate it up, you know, enjoy it. It's National Pet Week. There's a lot of interesting stuff for today. It's what they call National Two Different Colored Shoes Day. So it's supposed to celebrate diversity of humanity. So wear two different colored shoes if you have the nerve to go out looking like that. At least it's not a work day, right? And, well, like I said, we got a couple of countdowns coming up. Lots of fun stuff. Got some requests, too, from people already. You know, I always go on Facebook Sunday morning, and I post something to say hi to everybody. So if you're a Facebook user, you can pop on there and leave comments, and I read them all. And also, you can put requests there, too.
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I'm also going to need you to go ahead and come in on Sunday, too, okay? We lost some people this week, and we need to sort of play catch-up. Thanks.

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0: Putnam.
1: The forecast for northeastern Connecticut, rain ending during the morning, then gradual clearing today with highs 55 to 60, mostly clear tonight, lows near 40. Sunshine, milder temperatures tomorrow with highs 60 to 65, mostly sunny on Tuesday with highs near 65. Mostly cloudy skies on Wednesday with highs around 60 degrees, rain showers Thursday middle 50s, scattered showers breezy and chilly Friday with highs around 50. This is WINY meteorologist Michael Frascione.
2: 44 at Broadcast House. Good morning. I'm Brian Battles. It's 7 a.m. And I'm going to push the button on the old Wayback Machine here. Hold on. Here we go. We're going back.

All righty. Well, as we do every Sunday morning, we take a trip back a couple of times each Sunday morning. We take a trip back on the old time machine there, and we're going to play you the top five songs from some year in the past. And this time it took us back 47 years. Wow, it's 1979. What were you doing in 79? Well, let's see. We were listening to some pretty cool music, that's for sure. Like the number five song in the country was written by a guy from Australia named Mike Chapman. He wrote a lot of other hit songs, by the way, for people like Sweet. And there was a group called Smokey in England with a guy named Chris Norman in the group. And Chris sings this one along with Susie Quattro, a great singer she is. She's from Detroit. She's just about to turn 76, I think, next month. This is called Stumbling In, and it was the number five song in the country this week in 1979. I love it.

0: There's Stumbling In, Susie Quattro and Chris Norman. You probably know Susie also as Leather Tuscadero from Happy Days when she was on there as a bass player back in 77 or so. That was the number five song in the country this week in 1979, and we are counting down the top five songs from this week of that year. And the song that comes in at number four was a remake of a 60s rock tune.
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0: Well, the countdown continues. We're taking you back to this week. 47 years ago, it's 1979. The number four song in the country, done by Eddie Floyd. It was originally written by some of the guys who later wound up in the Blues Brothers. They were like Booker T and the MGs guy, like Steve Cropper and those guys. This was written, well, Steve Cropper, who wrote it, said this kind of was based on another song he co-wrote with Wilson Pickett, in the Midnight Hour. They sort of did the same chord progression. They played him like in reverse. But this was written originally for Otis Redding, and he decided not to record it. So they got some of the other guys, like from the Booker T and the MGs, with Steve Cropper and Duck Dunn and Al Jackson and Booker T. Jones on the keyboards. Isaac Hayes plays the piano in the original version of this. And it came out as a pretty big hit for them, Knock on Wood, in 1966. Then later on, there was a version that David Bowie did in 74, and didn't really do too well in the U.S. charts. But then the American disco soul lady named Amy Paulette Stewart, Amy Stewart from Washington, D.C., she did a version of this, and it took off and did really, really well. And, well, it got up to the top of the charts. At one point, it got to number one. For this week, it wasn't number one. It was number four in 1979.

0: there's Amy Stewart with her version of Knock on Wood, which was a hit for Eddie Floyd in 66. Amy's was number one 2 weeks before, but it was number four this week in 1979. And what we're doing here is we're counting down the top five songs from this week 47 years ago. And next is another dance-type song, but it's not a disco song.
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2: 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I love my work. I love working with people. 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
0: 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It is 7 and 19 on Sunday morning, the

22-11. So, Sox, come on, snap out of it. Well, they're at Fenway today, taking on the Houston Astros, and game goes on in the air at 1:25 p.m. WINY, 1350 a.m. and 97.1 FM. Hope you'll be able to join us to listen to the game together. We are continuing the countdown here. We're in 1979 right now, listening to what's on the radio, the top five songs. And number three, there's a song by a guy from Quebec who's he's going to be 84, I believe, next month. His name is Frank Mills. Wrote a lot of cool songs. Now, this was neat because it was written to sound like a music box, but played on this piano, and they changed the pitch of the piano just a little, because a lot of piano music is in like C major. If you're a musician, this was in C sharp major and kind of arpeggiated, as they say. And it came out pretty good. It's on an album that was called Music Box Dancer, and that's the name of the song. An instrumental, number three this week in 1979.

0: There's an instrumental. It's called Music Box Dancer, and that's Canada's Frank Mills. And that was the number three song in the country this week in 1979. Yeah, we're counting down the top five songs from this week of that year. Got some, disco or new wave? What do you call this next tune?
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5: Forecast for northeastern Connecticut, rain ending during the morning, then gradual clearing today with highs 55 to 60, mostly clear tonight, lows near 40. Sunshine, milder temperatures tomorrow with highs 60 to 65, mostly sunny on Tuesday with highs near 65. Mostly cloudy skies on Wednesday with highs around 60 degrees, rain showers Thursday middle 50s, scattered showers breezy and chilly Friday with highs around 50. This is WINY meteorologist Michael Frascione.
6: 46 at Broadcast House. Yeah, got some nice days coming along. Huh? Today, tomorrow, Monday, and Tuesday. Should be sunny and kind of warm out there. Enjoy it. Get outside today. Do something pleasant. Go for a walk. Ride your bike. Take your dog for a walk. Get outdoors. Maybe you're going to start mowing the lawn if you already haven't started, right? It's greening up a lot here in northeastern Connecticut. Just a couple of weeks ago, I could see from my house all the way over to Route 101, which the straight shot is probably about a quarter mile. Now there's no line of sight there anymore. But I can see the Mashmucket Brook there. And well, it's just a very, very beautiful and scenic this time of year here in this part of New England, isn't it? Well, good morning. I'm Brian Battles. It's 7:27. We're doing a countdown right now. The top five songs from this week in 1979. And this is a good one. I don't know. They call this new wave, but I don't get why it's new wave. It isn't really. It's more of a sort of dance disco pop song. It's by Deborah Harry and her group. They are called Blondie, and the song is Heart of Glass. And this was number two this week in 1979.

0: That's Deborah Harry and her band Blondie. And a very danceable tune that was number two in the country this week in 1979. As we count down the top five songs from this week 47 years ago, we're now up to song number one coming up next, a romantic duet.
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9: Forecast for northeastern Connecticut, rain ending during the morning, then gradual clearing today with highs 55 to 60, mostly clear tonight, lows near 40. Sunshine, milder temperatures tomorrow with highs 60 to 65. Mostly sunny on Tuesday with highs near 65. Mostly cloudy skies on Wednesday with highs around 60 degrees. Rain showers Thursday, middle 50s. Scattered showers, breezy and chilly Friday with highs around 50. This is WINY meteorologist Michael Frascione.
0: It's 46 on the way to 60 this morning here in southern New England. And I'm Brian Battles, and you're in the Sunday Morning Groove, and we're doing a countdown of the top five songs this week, 47 years ago, so we've reached the top of the countdown now, the number one song in the country for this week in 79, and this was by a duet, not the original. The original was, they're called Peaches and Herb. It was a guy named Herb Feimster who went by just Herb Fame. He was from Washington, D.C. area, born in 41. And he started out with a partner named Francine Edna Hurd Barker, who went by the nickname Peaches. She died about, 21 years ago or so. But then later, after they had a couple of hits together, she left the group, the duo anyway. And then later on, he found another Peaches to join him. And her name was Frances Barker. So she became, well, no, that was the first one. The second one was Linda Green. And she became Peaches. She took the nickname. And they recorded some hit songs. One of the producers who helped them out was a guy named Van McCoy. Remember he did the hustle? Well, that was the guy who helped produce this stuff. And came out pretty good because this song called Reunited. Yeah, that's the name of it. That became the number one song in the country this week in 1979. It's Peaches and Habe.

0: Well, it's technically not reunited, is it? Because that's not the original Peaches. That's the second Peaches. The first Peaches left Herb, and the second one replaced Herb, or the first Peaches. Because they originally did, they did a song called We'll Be United as a 1968 song with the original Peaches. So I guess reunited makes sense. But anyway, that was the number one song in the country this week in 1979. Hope you enjoyed our little old countdown there. We like to do a couple of those top five countdowns during the show every week. We'll do another one a little later this morning. Take you back in time to another year this week. What you were doing will come back to you in a flash, and you'll be like, oh no, I didn't really want to remember that.
1: My name is Elkin Espitia Loaysa, professor at City State Community College, Quinebaug Valley, formerly known as QVCC. I am inviting English language learners graduating from high school, parents of high school seniors, guidance counselors, ELL teachers, and adult learners to attend an information session on Monday, May 11 at 5 p.m. at Quinebaug Valley's Willimantic Campus, 729 Main Street, to learn about our free summer bridge program for English speakers of other languages, ESOL. 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
1: The forecast for northeastern Connecticut, rain ending during the morning, then gradual clearing today with highs 55 to 60, mostly clear tonight, lows near 40. Sunshine, milder temperatures tomorrow with highs 60 to 65, mostly sunny on Tuesday with highs near 65. Mostly cloudy skies on Wednesday with highs around 60 degrees, rain showers Thursday, middle 50s, scattered showers, breezy and chilly Friday with highs around 50. This is WINY meteorologist Michael Frascione.
2: 45 at Broadcast House. Yeah, we're working our way up towards 60. It's going to be a lovely day today. It's 2 minutes after 8 o'clock. I'm Brian Battles. You're in the Sunday morning groove. That's exactly where you belong, every Sunday from 6 to 11 a.m., so I'm glad you decided to join me. How about we take some music from 1975? Oh, that's the year I graduated from high school. This group is from the Netherlands. They're called Solution, and the tune is Black Pearl.

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1: As this extruded episode begins, we find those negative bad guys from outer space, the dreaded solenoid robots, planning another attack on our planet. We don't like them, do we, kids?
2: Buzz Click, George, I think I've got it. Buzz Click will descend to Earth and be nice to the people. Everyone will love us, Buzz Click. We will gain their confidence, Buzz Click. They will think we are wonderful. Then we will run for president and be elected.
1: And so the plan was put into effect. The robots came to Earth and acted as everyone's friend and helper. Oh, what a sneaky group.
3: Wuxtree, read all about it. Everybody likes the solenoid robots a lot. Wuxtree.
1: The whole world was being taken in by these ratty robots from outer space. The whole world, with a few minor exceptions, that is.
4: Ramjet, I guess you know about the solenoid robots.
5: Yes, they're dastardly people. They're trying to win the world's confidence.
4: But we're on to them, aren't we, men? We know what they're up to.
5: Yes, General, we do. One of them is up to about 3 feet 6 inches now.
6: Another one is cleaning out our garage.
4: What? You mean you're allowing them to help you, too?
5: Why not play along with them when you have a dirty garage?
4: It's just that kind of attitude we don't want, Ramjet. We've got to expose these fiends before it's too late. Why, there's already talk of electing one of them president of the United States.
5: Never happened.
4: Why do you say that?
5: They haven't established residency yet.
4: Nevertheless, men, we're the only ones who know about these fiends, and it's up to us to inform the rest of the world. But how?
5: I've got it. Now, here's my plan.
2: I think the world is ready now.
7: Yes, everyone loves us so much, we can rule the world.
2: Buzz Click, we'll go on television and ask the entire world to elect us to be its leaders. They'll do it in a thrice.
7: I thought they did it in a voting booth.
2: You're demented.
1: And so as the robots prepared for the election speech, Roger Ramjet was still at work, about to hatch his counterplot.
5: Okay, kids, now have you got the plan?
8: Yeah, Roger. The minute those robots go on television, we start jamming everyone's channel with our special commercial instiller. No one will hear what the robots are saying.
5: That's right. Get set.
1: And here they are now, ladies and gentlemen, America's own warm and wonderful solenoid robots.
2: Thank you, Arthur. Ladies and gentlemen, we come before you tonight to ask you an important question.
4: Does your cigarette taste different lately?
2: And not only that.
9: Why, Gladys, I could have sworn I saw a dove fly in your window.
2: If elected to lead you, I promise
10: to make your washer 10 feet high.
2: That must click. So, ladies and gentlemen, when you're at the voting polls tomorrow, remember,
11: it's what's up front that counts.
2: So, won't you please
12: lie down and touch your toes with your earlobe?
2: Okay, Buzz Click, thank you.
13: Those guys are nuts.
14: What do they think they're kidding?
15: I ain't seen anybody like that.
11: I wouldn't vote for them.
10: On the back way.
4: I must say, Ramjet, the idea of jamming up the television channels was a masterful bit of work. How did you ever think of it?
5: Well, I just figured something like that might work.
4: But how did you know?
5: I just knew, that's all.
4: But how did you think of it?
5: I just did. Must you badger?
4: I want to know.
5: Well, it's none of your business.
4: Oh, yeah?
5: Yeah.
11: Why,
5: you don't take, ask I questions don't, like that.
1: The general may never find out how Roger knew, but that's not important. What's important in life is liberty and the pursuit of happiness and an occasional candy.

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2: Forecast for northeastern Connecticut, rain ending during the morning, then gradual clearing today with highs 55 to 60, mostly clear tonight, lows near 40. Sunshine, milder temperatures tomorrow with highs 60 to 65, mostly sunny on Tuesday with highs near 65. Mostly cloudy skies on Wednesday with highs around 60 degrees, rain showers Thursday middle 50s, scattered showers breezy and chilly Friday with highs around 50. This is WINY meteorologist Michael Frascione.
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shelf. And I pull out some Fritos corn chips, Dr. Pepper, and an old moon pie. Then I sit back in glorious expectation of a genuine junk food high. Then I Mr. Natural.

Mac on my breath. Stumbling into a Colonel Sanders with a face as white as death. I'm afraid someday they'll find me just stretched out on my bed with a handful of Pringles potato chips and a ding-dong by my head. And I take time, I'm Mr. Nazareth.

0: That's a cool band called Sea Train. They were kind of a groundbreaking group out of the California area, Marin County, doing like jazz rock and like a lot of folk and roots rock and sort of almost a country style thing. They had that great fiddle player too, Richard Green, and Pete Rowan singing. And that's from their album called Sea Train. That was the first album produced by George Martin, who after he finished working with the Beatles. That was from 1970. That album's pretty cool. It also got a version of the Lowell George tune Willin' on it, too, that you probably know from Little Feet. So there's some cool music for your ears. Isn't that what all music is for? Here in the Sunday Morning Groove, WINY. What's coming up today? We got the Red Sox game coming up later, and also there's some NASCAR racing. I watched the O'Reilly Series race yesterday with Kyle Larson won that one, and the truck race on Friday was Carson Hocevar did a great job in winning the truck race, and he's got the pole actually for today's race down at Texas at 3:30 for the Cup Series. That ought to be fun. And no racing locally here this weekend, but next weekend there's racing at Stafford Speedway on Friday night. I love to look forward to that. So there's things to watch at least and listen to. Like I said, the Sox game is on today at 1:25. Also, remember that the Theater of Northeastern Connecticut at the Bradley is presenting Matilda the Musical. And that's happening for a couple more weekends. There's shows coming up today at 2. All right, so if you've got a free afternoon, you want to go and see live performance in person, go to see the Theater of Northeastern Connecticut, the Bradley. Tickets are only $32 for adults, and they knock off a couple bucks for students and seniors. You can go to thebradleyplayhouse.org. And by the way, right now it's 8:39. Did you know that today is a special day for us here? This marks the 73rd anniversary of WINY. First went on the air this very day, 73 years ago. Isn't that amazing that it's been around that long? Yeah, it went on the air on May 3 of 1953, and Gary O let me know what was the very first song played on the station. Can you guess what it is? I will play it next.
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6: Forecast for Northeastern Connecticut, rain ending during the morning, then gradual clearing today with highs 55 to 60, mostly clear tonight, lows near 40. Sunshine, milder temperatures tomorrow with highs 60 to 65, mostly sunny on Tuesday with highs near 65. Mostly cloudy skies on Wednesday with highs around 60 degrees, rain showers Thursday middle 50s, scattered showers, breezy and chilly Friday with highs around 50. This is WINY meteorologist Michael Frascione.
0: It's 46 at Broadcast House here next to the falls in downtown Putnam. And it's 18 minutes before 9 a.m. You're in the Sunday Morning Groove. I'm Brian Battles, and we come here every Sunday morning, 6 to 11, and poke ourselves in your ears for 5 hours of coolness. Glad you decided to join me. Hey, if you want to go way back in time to this date in 1953, it's the day WINY Radio first signed on the airwaves. Yeah, it's been that long. And you know what the first song was? The first song we played on the radio was this rockin' tune. It was Patti Page.

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0: forecast for northeastern Connecticut. Rain ending during the morning, then gradual clearing today with highs 55 to 60. Mostly clear tonight. Lows near 40. Sunshine, milder temperatures tomorrow with highs 60 to 65. Mostly sunny on Tuesday with highs near 65. Mostly cloudy skies on Wednesday with highs around 60 degrees. Rain showers Thursday, middle 50s. Scattered showers, breezy and chilly Friday with highs around 50. This is WINY meteorologist Michael Frascione.
1: 47 Net Broadcast House, adjacent to scenic Cargill Falls on the Quinebaug River as it flows through downtown Putnam, which is where I am right now. This is where I am every Sunday morning between 6 and 11. Hoping you're along with me every week, the Sunday morning groove. I see people outside going for walks and jogging and walking their doggies. Beautiful day for that. It's going to be a couple of nice days. It's beautiful May days. This is our first program in May from 2026, ain't it? Having fun today. This is our anniversary, too. I just realized. Yeah, 73 years of WINY being on the radio. That's kind of cool, isn't it? Well, speaking of many, many years ago, let's jump into the time machine again. See where it takes us this time.

the WINY time machine took us back, way back, 64 years this time. Wow. Last time we went back, it was only 47 years. Now we're back in 1962. Yep. Now you're going to hear all the songs that were the top five on the charts for this week of that year. We start out at number five with Elvis. Yes. And this song has, he has a little help from one of the Jordanaires. He's got Gordon Stoker singing with him on the chorus. And it's pretty cool tune. It's got a lot of very neat musicians on it, like Floyd Kramer on the keyboard, Boots Randolph, you know, the yakety sax guy playing saxophone. So sit back and enjoy Good Luck Charm by Elvis, number five this week in 1962.

0: There's Elvis and the Jordanaires helping out in the background there with Good Luck Charm, the number five song in the country this week in 1962. Yep, we're counting down the top five songs from this week of that year, and number four was an instrumental.
1: 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The Red Sox are home to the Houston Astros, and WINY will carry games 2 and 3 of the series this Saturday beginning at 4 p.m. and this Sunday beginning at 1:25 p.m. Red Sox baseball on WINY is powered by Hilb Group, Vandy Auto Supply, Christopher Heights Assisted Living, JT's Appliance, Hammerhead Roofing, and the Burns Agency.
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0: There's this guy from England who died about, I think 12 years ago. He was born in Somerset. His name was Bernard Stanley Bilk. And he got the nickname Acker Bilk. Acker kind of means, like, in English, in England slang, like, you know, buddy or mate or pal. Well, he wrote this song. He was an interesting performer. He used to always wear, like, a bowler hat, like a derby hat, and a striped vest, and he had a sort of goatee. And he played the clarinet. And that was, you know, something that you don't hear every day as a leader of a group. But this song was originally written for his daughter and named Jenny, because that was her name. But later on, they decided to adapt the tune a little bit so they could make it the theme for a children's drama on the BBC called A Stranger on the Shore. So that's what they ended up naming the song and releasing it as a single. Instrumental. It was number four this week in 1962.

0: There's Mr. Acker Bilk on the clarinet with the number four song in the country this week in 1962, Stranger on the Shore. We're counting down the top five songs from this week of that year. And number three, a song from a TV actress.
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0: Yeah, that sounds like fun. It's 9:12 Sunday morning. Yeah, we're already the third day in May. Spring is sprung. It was 2 days ago. It was the full flower moon. It's now the, I think they call it the waning gibbous moon. So we're going to have some nice weather for a couple of days anyways. Enjoy it. Get outside. Have fun. We're doing a countdown right now. The top five songs from this week in 1962. Yes, taking us all the way back to, remember when the Donna Reed show was on TV, and Shelley Fabre was in that show as one of the daughter. Well, she wasn't much of a singer in her mind, at least. So, but they had her record a song and release it because that's what you did back in the day if you had a TV show. And she had the backup group called the Blossoms, Darlene Love and her group. And she said in an interview one time that they had such beautiful voices that she was really scared to be the lead singer on this because she thought they would really make her sound bad. But no, they didn't. They added some echo and made it sort of a special effects thing at the beginning. You know, you don't hear a lot of those special effects in the early 60s, but you did on this one. So this is the song that was number three in the country this week in 1962. Johnny Angel from Shelley Fabre's.

0: Shelley Fabre from the Donna Reed Show, remember? Yeah, she's what, 83 now? She was like 19 when she recorded that song in 1961, and it became a hit this week in 1962. It was a number three song in the country this week, 64 years ago. And what we're doing is we're counting down the top five songs from this week of that year. And the song that's number two might get you hungry.
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0: You know, that's another one of our programs that Gary usually has it on video as well on Facebook, so you can check it out visually and audibly when it's on during the week. It's 9:17. Good morning. I'm Brian Battles. You're in the Sunday Morning Groove, and yes, we are playing the top five songs from this week in 1962. We're up to song number two in the country this week. It was really popular. It was well, it was recorded by a lady from Philly named Diane LaRue, but she went by the name D.D. Sharp, and she had the backing vocal help of the Orlans. That was a cool group that was out back then. And this was like the one of two songs, because she did this song called Mashed Potato Time, and then later she did a follow-up to it called I Need Gravy for My Mashed Potatoes. But this was the number two song in the country this week in 1962.

0: that got lots of popular play by the soldiers and troops that were fighting in Vietnam. It's 20 after 9.
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9: Forecast for northeastern Connecticut, rain ending during the morning, then gradual clearing today with highs 55 to 60, mostly clear tonight, lows near 40. Sunshine, milder temperatures tomorrow with highs 60 to 65, mostly sunny on Tuesday with highs near 65. Mostly cloudy skies on Wednesday with highs around 60 degrees. Rain showers Thursday, middle 50s. Scattered showers, breezy and chilly Friday with highs around 50. This is WINY meteorologist Michael Frascione.
0: Yep, rain's all gone for a few days. Had some yesterday, but not today. And right now we have 47 degrees here at Broadcast House. It's 9:24. I'm Brian Battles. You're in the Sunday Morning Groove, and we are finishing up a countdown right now. We're counting down the top five songs from this week in 1962. Yeah, 64 years ago this week, the band is called the Shirelles. Well, not really a band, I guess you call them a singing group. They were formed at a high school talent show in Passaic, New Jersey in 1957. The group was led by Shirley Owens. That's where they got the name the Shirelles. And this was their big hit that got them going good. This was played a lot by the Armed Forces Radio and Television Service during the Vietnam War, because all the soldiers serving really enjoyed the sentiment of the young lady who's going to wait for her soldier boy to return.

0: There's the ladies from Passaic, New Jersey, the Shirelles. Soldier Boy, the number one song in the country this week in 1962. That was the top of the charts for like 3 weeks back then, 64 years ago. And that wraps up our second countdown of the morning. Hope you enjoyed that. We like to take you back in time and sort of, you know, recreate the vibe of some year in the distant past. Do that a couple of times every Sunday here in the Sunday Morning Groove. And let's see now. Oh, speaking of people from New Jersey, we're going to play a song next from a guy from New Jersey whose birthday is today.
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0: Yeah, I was just over at Deary Brothers Stand this week with my daughter and son-in-law and granddaughter. We had a great time there, too. We had hot dogs, hamburgers. They have great fried clams and lobster roll. And you know what I had for dessert? I had a pistachio milkshake. It was really good. They got great ice cream there. The Deary Brothers, Mike Stand there. Now I'm making myself hungry. You know what else I'm trying to check out, too, is they just opened for the season over. Have you ever been to We Like It Ice Cream Place over on, I guess it's Abington officially. I like to go there. They got nice ice cream and other things. And they also have live animals that you can go over and interact with, more or less. Fun. I like to go and check out all the local stuff, you know, for places to eat. Like, oh, I went to Country View Restaurant over in Brooklyn for breakfast the other day. It's another nice place. They really fill you up with almost too much food. I'm making myself hungry. It's 9:32. I'm Brian Battles. You're in the Sunday Morning Groove. And right now we're going to celebrate the birthday, the 92nd birthday of Francesco Stephen Castelluccio, who changed his name to Frankie Valli. He got that name from Texas Jean Valli. She was kind of like a hillbilly singer back in the day. But he was born on this date in 1934. Yeah, down in, Newark, New Jersey. And, you know, he was also, do you remember him being on The Sopranos? Yeah, he was on that too. He got killed on that show. Well, this is a song from Frankie Valli with the Four Seasons.

Fords and Lincolns was setting the pace. That story is true, I'm here to say I was driving that Model A. It's got a Lincoln motor and it's really souped up. That Model A body makes it look like a pup's got 8 cylinders and uses them all. Got overdrive, just won't stall. With a 4-barrel carb and a dual exhaust, with 4 11 gears you can really get lost. Got safety tubes, but I ain't scared. The brakes are good, tires fair. Pulled out of San Pedro late one night. The moon and the stars was shining bright. We was driving up a great fine hill, passing cars like they was standing still. All of a sudden, in a wink of an eye, a Cadillac sedan passed us by and said, "Boys, it's a mark for me." By then, the taillight was all you could see. Now the fellas ribbed me for being behind, so I thought I'd make the Lincoln unwind. Took my foot off the gas, and man alive, I shoved it on down into overdrive. Wound it up to 110, my speedometer said that I hit top end. My foot was blue, like lead to the floor, that's all there is, and there ain't no more. Now the boys all thought, lost my sense, and telephone poles looked like a picket fence. They said, "Slow down, I see spots, the lines on the road just look like dots." Took a corner, sideswiped the truck, crossed my fingers just for luck. My fenders was clicking the guardrail post. The guy beside me was white as a ghost.

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Knew I could catch him, I thought I could pass. Don't you know by then we'd be low on gas. We had flames coming from out of the side. Feel the tension, man, what a ride. I said, look out, boys, I got a license to fly in that cat. He pulled over and let us by.

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0: In Putnam. The forecast for northeastern Connecticut, rain ending during the morning, then gradual clearing today with highs 55 to 60, mostly clear tonight, lows near 40. Sunshine, milder temperatures tomorrow with highs 60 to 65, mostly sunny on Tuesday with highs near 65. Mostly cloudy skies on Wednesday with highs around 60 degrees, rain showers Thursday middle 50s, scattered showers breezy and chilly Friday with highs around 50. This is WINY meteorologist Michael Frascione.
1: Well, it hasn't hit 50 yet. We're at 48 right now, but it's going to get up close to 60 today. Beautiful sunny day, good day to make sure you got your shades on.

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1: That's me.
0: Remember, he knows more than you do.
1: That's right.
0: Dwight D. Burdett of Ypsilanti, Michigan writes, Dear Dr. Science, why do light bulbs only burn out at the moment they're turned on?
1: Inside every light bulb, there's a battleground for the war between the forces of good and evil. The tungsten filament is constantly consumed by this warfare, and the light you read by is emitted by the burning homes of the forcibly displaced electrons. When you turn the light bulb on, the forces that are occupying the tungsten battlefield are often taken by surprise by electron attack forces, and the result is a total and quick victory for the attackers. So if you have an ounce of compassion within you, let the battle rage uninterrupted. Let nature take its course. Besides, if you never turn off your lights, you'll never have to replace the bulb.
0: Thank you, Dr. Science. 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

0: forecast for northeastern Connecticut, rain ending during the morning, then gradual clearing today with highs 55 to 60, mostly clear tonight, lows near 40. Sunshine, milder temperatures tomorrow with highs 60 to 65, mostly sunny on Tuesday with highs near 65. Mostly cloudy skies on Wednesday with highs around 60 degrees, rain showers Thursday middle 50s, scattered showers breezy and chilly Friday with highs around 50. This is WINY meteorologist Michael Frascione.
1: 46 at Broadcast House. A couple of beautiful days in store for us. And then later this week, might be able to see some meteors, the remnants of Halley's Comet that float around in its path. We'll be hitting our atmosphere on this toward the middle end of this week. So maybe you'll see some free fireworks in the sky. Good morning. I'm Brian Battles. It's 17 minutes after 10 o'clock. I'm here till 11, 6 to 11 every Sunday. That's what we call the Sunday morning groove.

Megaphone Newsreel marches around the continent, across the seven seas, and right into your face. Yugoslavia. In a ritual as old as the word itself, Yugoslavian mountain men prepare to roll and slide down the face of the 38,000-foot Mount Krasny Dang in search of St. Buster's Button. A somber religious festival becomes even more somber when our Megaphone newsreel camera catches one of the brave Yugoslavian mountain men, then loses him, then catches him, then loses him, then finally catches him again in a tumble to tragedy on the steep mountainside. Disaster and sacred religious rituals mix under the brooding peaks of Mount Krasny Dang in Yugoslavia. Hollywood, California, where lovely film star Nita Olay shows perfect form as she tees off in the annual Celebrity Miniature Golf Tournament, attracting many of the movie capital's brightest names on behalf of the Panama Headache Relief Fund, a veritable panorama of the screen's most familiar faces, taking time out for fun and a worthy cause. The final hole, and Nita Olay misses a 2-inch putt to finish far down in the star-studded field. Lovely Nita Olay loses the Celebrity Miniature Golf Tournament, but she wins an even bigger prize, as after the tournament, she announces her engagement to her caddy. Wedding bells soon to chime for lovely Hollywood star Nita Olay. Turkey. Turkish troops begin annual maneuvers in the country's rugged eastern foothills as this cardboard tank fires volleys of tennis balls at the cardboard fort manned by Turkey's crack 17th Division. In realistic battle-like action, the 17th Division fights back with pea shooters and water pistols as overhead, mighty single-engined aircraft drop flour bags and the elite Turkish paratroop corps lands in a nearby field. Pillow fights in close hand-to-hand combat, and a monster cannon fires, unleashing a flag that says, bang! The modern Turkish army on maneuvers, as witnessed by our Megaphone newsreel camera. Switzerland. Our Megaphone newsreel camera takes to the air for a bird's-eye view of the devastation wrought by Mother Nature in the sleepy Zut Valley of northeast Switzerland. There are no survivors from the avalanche that engulfed an entire village in its deadly shroud of white. Another brutal reminder of nature's awesome power, triggered, authorities say, by a ski instructor zipping up his fly. An avalanche in Switzerland, triggered by a ski instructor zipping up his fly. The Megaphone newsreel marches around the continent, across the seven seas, and right into your face.

one of the most played songs on rock radio of all time, Led Zeppelin, from their fourth album. And they never released that as a single. In fact, their manager at the time, Peter Grant, said instead of doing that, he had something in mind. And since they didn't release it as a single, people bought the whole album instead just to get that song. That was on their fourth album, the Zoo Show album, Led Zeppelin 4. And people ask, what is that song really about? And, well, Robert Plant always says, I don't know, changes. Sometimes it means one thing, sometimes it means another. I prefer it to stay abstract. And so it does. It's 10:43. Good morning. I'm Brian Battles. You are in the Sunday morning groove, whether you like it or not. That's where we are every Sunday, 6 to 11 a.m. And let's see, this guy, he was called the Godfather of Soul and Soul Brother number one. Yeah, he's gone now. We lost him 20 years ago, but he was born on this date in Barnwell, South Carolina in 1933. So if he were alive, he would be 93 now. His name is James Brown, and we're going to play a tune from him as I'm heading for the door. I got about 16 minutes to go. Glad you joined me today.

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1: Forecast for northeastern Connecticut, mostly sunny and breezy for this afternoon with highs 55 to 60, mostly clear skies tonight with lows around 40. Mostly sunny, breezy, and milder tomorrow, highs near 70. Mostly sunny, breezy, warm on Tuesday, middle 70s, and rain showers developing Wednesday around 65. This is WINY meteorologist Michael Frascione.
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3: 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The Danielson Veterans Coffee House Food Share will be held at the Putnam Farmers Market Pavilion, 18 Kennedy Drive in Putnam this Thursday, beginning at 10 a.m. All are welcome. 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That's what's happening. 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

there's always been this generational like competition, and people are now sharing things that Gen Z could improve on, and some of them are actually fair. Stuff like apologizing when you're late instead of just saying thanks for waiting. Having a longer attention span. I'm guilty. I need to work on that. And being more present instead of always filming everything. But on the flip side, Gen Z is way more open about things like money and mental health. Pros and cons. Some-

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6: Windham County weather.
7: The forecast for northeastern Connecticut, mostly sunny and breezy for this afternoon with highs 55 to 60, mostly clear skies tonight with lows around 40. Mostly sunny, breezy, and milder tomorrow, highs near 70. Mostly sunny, breezy, warm on Tuesday, middle 70s, and rain showers developing Wednesday around 65. This is WINY meteorologist Michael Frascione.
8: The Danielson Veterans Coffee House will meet at the Putnam Elks, Edmund Street in Putnam this Tuesday. A hot breakfast is served at 8:30 and the meeting begins at 9:15. 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

There's rumors that Billie Eilish and her brother Phineas had a falling out, and she responded by saying, "Phineas and I have never and will never have a falling out ever in our lives. We'll get in the biggest fight you've ever heard in your life, and 5 minutes later, we're back laughing, making music. We're siblings." So if you're curious or worried, they're fine.

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9: Windham County weather.
10: Forecast for northeastern Connecticut, mostly sunny and breezy for this afternoon with highs 55 to 60, mostly clear skies tonight with lows around 40. Mostly sunny, breezy, and milder tomorrow, highs near 70. Mostly sunny, breezy, warm on Tuesday, middle 70s, and rain showers developing Wednesday around 65. This is WINY meteorologist Michael Frascione.
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0: There's quite a few songs from Lady Gaga on the Devil Wears Prada 2 soundtrack, and I'm here for it. 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
2: Forecast for northeastern Connecticut, mostly sunny and breezy for this afternoon with highs 55 to 60, mostly clear skies tonight with lows around 40. Mostly sunny, breezy, and milder tomorrow, highs near 70. Mostly sunny, breezy, warm on Tuesday, middle 70s, and rain showers developing Wednesday around 65. This is WINY meteorologist Michael Frascione.
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4: The Danielson Veterans Coffee House will meet at the Putnam Elks, Edmund Street in Putnam this Tuesday. A hot breakfast is served at 8:30 and the meeting begins at 9:15. Killingly Parks and Recreation Senior Movies will be held at the Community Center in Broad Street in Danielson every Wednesday at 1:30 p.m. This week's movie is The Gray Man. A blood drive will be held at the Putnam Town Hall, 200 School Street in Putnam this Thursday from 9 a.m. to 3:30 p.m. To sign up, visit ctblood.org. The Danielson Veterans Coffee House Food Share will be held at the Putnam Farmers Market Pavilion, 18 Kennedy Drive in Putnam this Thursday, beginning at 10 a.m. All are welcome. 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

0: WIOI is teaming up with the Putnam Rotary Club to present the Community Athletic Performer Awards to local female and male high school student athletes.
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0: 50 forecast for northeastern Connecticut. Rain ending during the morning, then gradual clearing today with highs 55 to 60. Mostly clear tonight, lows near 40. Sunshine, milder temperatures tomorrow with highs 60 to 65. Mostly sunny on Tuesday with highs near 65. Mostly cloudy skies on Wednesday with highs around 60 degrees. Rain showers Thursday, middle 50s. Scattered showers, breezy and chilly Friday with highs around 50. This is WINY meteorologist Michael Frascione.
1: It is currently 52 degrees here at Broadcast House. WINY. Good afternoon, sports fans of the WINY Red Sox pregame show. Hope you guys are having a good day so far, and that hopefully you're having a better weekend than Boston sports fans, because Celtics lost last night and blew a 3-1 lead, so the Philadelphia 76ers will play the New York Knicks in the Eastern Conference semifinals. That's all I have for the Celtics this season, so we're sticking on with the Red Sox right now, and by the looks of it, it's going to be a long summer if the trend continues for this team. They lost 6-3 and had multiple opportunities despite them, you know, in a sense where we thought the game was over. They had around 3 to 4 bases loaded opportunities. They had a bunch of guys on base, left them out. They need to get something going here for the bats. Game time's at 1:35 p.m., so we have about a little over an hour before then. So we'll talk about some of the games happening today all across the leagues, specifically basketball. There's two other game sevens going on tonight. So, you know, if you're not into basketball anymore, the Celtics are out, you know, give these games a watch, and they're kind of interesting, especially Cavs and the Raptors and the Magic and the Pistons. If you thought game six was bad for the Celtics, game six was worse for the Magic. They only scored 19 points total in the second half. That is the worst that we've seen, I think, ever, or this century. I don't quite remember the statistic on that, but try to remain upbeat, positive for next season, and hopefully football comes around sooner if, you know, they don't pick up the energy here. Hopefully they do. I look forward to it. So it'll be the series winner for either team, depending on who wins, and then the Red Sox will be on the road to take on the Detroit Tigers. So that will be interesting to see. We'll get those lineups out as soon as we can, if they are able. Or available, at the very least, we'll see. But until then, you're listening to WINY 1350 AM, 97.1 FM, and online at WINYradio.com.

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0: The forecast for northeastern Connecticut, rain ending during the morning, then gradual clearing today with highs 55 to 60, mostly clear tonight, lows near 40. Sunshine, milder temperatures tomorrow with highs 60 to 65, mostly sunny on Tuesday with highs near 65. Mostly cloudy skies on Wednesday with highs around 60 degrees, rain showers Thursday middle 50s, scattered showers breezy and chilly Friday with highs around 50. This is WINY meteorologist Michael Frascione.
1: It is currently 52 degrees here at Broadcast House.

0: My name is Elkin Espitia Loaysa, professor at City State Community College, Quinnipiac Valley, formerly known as QVCC. I am inviting English language learners graduating from high school, parents of high school seniors, guidance counselors, ELL teachers, and adult learners to attend an information session on Monday, May 11 at 5 p.m. at Quinnipiac Valley's Willimantic Campus, 729 Main Street, to learn about our free summer bridge program for English speakers of other languages, ESOL. 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If you have any questions about this summer program or our ESOL offerings, please call me at 860-932-4155. I look forward to welcoming you to the information session in Willimantic on Monday, May 11 at 5 p.m.
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Welcome back to the Red Sox pregame show here on WINY. I hope you guys are having a great afternoon. And that, hopefully the sun will come out because it's been kind of shining, kind of not. Bit of cloudy weekend with some rain, whatnot. But that's all right because we have the Red Sox coming up, game time 1:35. So we should have maybe around 10 to 15 minutes or so before the intro sequence commences for the Red Sox. They are sitting at a rather lowly record of 13-20, not too far off the Astros, 13-21. We will see who's going to take the series today here at Fenway Park before the Red Sox head to Detroit to take on the Tigers. Game time's at 6:40 p.m. for both, for most of the games, actually. So we will see who is going to start today for the Red Sox. I believe they were trying to get Brian Baio back in for today, but I do not think that is the case. So we shall see who it is in just a moment. But first, before we get any further into that, let's look into the NBA because there are two game sevens. If you missed Andres and I's show yesterday, we were talking about there are three game sevens. One, the game that shall not be named did not end in our favor. Two of them, however, being played back-to-back, so we will get the first game at 3:30, and then the next game, I think, at 6:30 or 7:30. I do not quite remember. So, Magic and Pistons play at 3:30, and the Raptors and the Cavaliers play at 7:30. Cavaliers at home, and so are the Pistons. And four, another game seven, it's going to be the Montreal Canadiens and the Tampa Bay Lightning playing at 6 o'clock to see who will move on to the second round of the playoffs. The second round of the Stanley Cup playoffs will be between the Minnesota Wild and the Colorado Avalanche, game time 9 p.m. So a lot of games going on, a lot of action. I can't wait and look forward to doing all of that. However, we have lineups to go over for the Red Sox. Starting for the Red Sox, we had a pretty good outing in Toronto. It'll be Ranger Suarez with a 2-2 win-loss ratio and ERA of 3.09 with 29 strikeouts. For the Astros, it's Cody Bolton with a 0-1 win-loss ratio of an ERA of 5.79 and 11 strikeouts. We will start with the away team. First, leading off will be Carlos Correa at shortstop, followed by Yordan Alvarez at the designated hitter spot, Isaac Paredes at third base, followed by Christian Walker at first base, Jose Altuve at second base with Bryce Matthews in center field, Cam Smith's in right field with Red Sox legend Christian Vasquez at the catcher spot, and lastly, Dustin Harris in left field. Leading off for the Red Sox will be Jarren Duran in left field, followed by Wilson Contreras behind him at first base. Roman Anthony will be at the designated hitter spot. Willy Abreu in right field with Andrew Monasterio at shortstop, filling in for Trevor Story today. Marcelo Mayer is going to be playing at second base with Sedan Rafael in center field. Carlos Narvaez at catcher and Caleb Durbin at third base. Game time at 1:35 p.m. Until then, you are listening to WINY 1350 a.m., 97.1 FM, and online at WINYRadio.com.

That is Shaggy and Angel. I'm Carl Southcott wishing a happy birthday on this Sunday to country sensation Ella Langley, actress Christina Hendricks, legendary pop singer Frankie Valli. If it's your birthday, have a happy one, all right? It's Miles Smith and Stargazing.

0: It is Billy Joel and Uptown Girl. Yesterday, an American institution, the Kentucky Derby, ran. Cherie DeVoe made history on Saturday as the first woman to train the winner of the Kentucky Derby as Golden Tempo, rallied from the back of the pack and charged down the stretch to get to the finish line first in the biggest event in horse racing. Golden Tempo in the history books now. 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
4: Forecast for northeastern Connecticut, mostly sunny and breezy for this afternoon with highs 55 to 60, mostly clear skies tonight with lows around 40. Mostly sunny, breezy, and milder tomorrow, highs near 70. Mostly sunny, breezy, warm on Tuesday, middle 70s, and rain showers developing Wednesday around 65. This is WINY meteorologist Michael Frascione.
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6: The Danielson Veterans Coffee House will meet at the Putnam Elks, Edmund Street in Putnam this Tuesday. A hot breakfast is served at 8:30 and the meeting begins at 9:15. 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A blood drive will be held at the Putnam Town Hall, 200 School Street in Putnam this Thursday from 9 a.m. to 3:30 p.m. To sign up, visit ctblood.org. The Danielson Veterans Coffee House Food Share will be held at the Putnam Farmers Market Pavilion, 18 Kennedy Drive in Putnam this Thursday, beginning at 10 a.m. All are welcome. 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That's what's happening. 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
1: That's the right answer. Now, make sure you tell

This last week, word came down. Britney Spears has been officially charged with misdemeanor DUI nearly 2 months after she was arrested for allegedly driving erratically on a Southern California highway. They call it a wet reckless in Southern California. The singer is going to be arraigned in Ventura County Superior Court on May the 4th. It's Elton John and Britney Spears and Hold Me Closer.

0: Very interesting harmony there from the Cranberries. That is Dreams. Now, when you're looking for a quick mood boost, you might want to try this on for size. Talk a little faster. Scientists, they've observed that people who start talking faster, they improve their mood and also their self-esteem. Worth a shot, I guess. I mean, only talking too fast, that can be kind of annoying, though. At least to me, sometimes it can.
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8: Windham County weather. Forecast for northeastern Connecticut, mostly sunny and breezy for this afternoon with highs 55 to 60, mostly clear skies tonight with lows around 40. Mostly sunny, breezy, and milder tomorrow, highs near 70. Mostly sunny, breezy, warm on Tuesday, middle 70s, and rain showers developing Wednesday around 65. This is WINY meteorologist Michael Frascione.
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1: The forecast for northeastern Connecticut, mostly clear tonight, lows around 40, mostly sunny, breezy, and milder tomorrow with highs near 70. Mostly clear, breezy, lows around 50 degrees tomorrow night. Mostly sunny, still breezy and warm on Tuesday with highs around 75. Rain showers developing Wednesday, middle 60s. This is WINY meteorologist Michael Prashion.
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3: The Danielson Veterans Coffee House will meet at the Putnam Elks, Edmund Street in Putnam this Tuesday. A hot breakfast is served at 8:30 and the meeting begins at 9:15. Killingly Parks and Recreation Senior Movies will be held at the Community Center in Broad Street in Danielson every Wednesday at 1:30 p.m. This week's movie is The Gray Man. A blood drive will be held at the Putnam Town Hall, 200 School Street in Putnam this Thursday from 9 a.m. to 3:30 p.m. To sign up, visit ctblood.org. The Danielson Veterans Coffee House Food Share will be held at the Putnam Farmers Market Pavilion, 18 Kennedy Drive in Putnam this Thursday, beginning at 10 a.m. All are welcome. 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

That is Timbaland and Apologize. I'm Carl Southcott with a song that, well, at least according to Taylor Swift, was a song that she helped learn how to play guitar to. I'm sure there were other songs involved. But when she was a little girl, she learned to play guitar, at least in part, by listening and playing along to Kiss Me from Sixpence None the Richer.

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6: Windham County weather.
7: The forecast for northeastern Connecticut, mostly clear tonight, lows around 40. Mostly sunny, breezy, and milder tomorrow with highs near 70. Mostly clear, breezy, lows around 50 degrees tomorrow night. Mostly sunny, still breezy and warm on Tuesday with highs around 75. Rain showers developing Wednesday, middle 60s. This is WINY meteorologist Michael Frascione.
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9: The Danielson Veterans Coffee House will meet at the Putnam Elks, Edmund Street in Putnam this Tuesday. A hot breakfast is served at 8:30 and the meeting begins at 9:15. 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A blood drive will be held at the Putnam Town Hall, 200 School Street in Putnam this Thursday from 9 a.m. to 3:30 p.m. To sign up, visit ctblood.org. The Danielson Veterans Coffee House Food Share will be held at the Putnam Farmers Market Pavilion, 18 Kennedy Drive in Putnam this Thursday beginning at 10 a.m. All are welcome. 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That's what's happening. 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

is Justin Bieber in a hit song that sounds like it was produced kind of garage-like. Has a, well, kind of a rawness, a raw sound to it. Bieber and Daisies.

0: and to share and believe. I think we've all heard of life coaches, but this might be your first time hearing about sleep coaches. 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Now, sleep coaches have expanded their practice these days and are actually treating adults who are exhausted from lack of shut-eye.
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10: Windham County weather.
11: The forecast for northeastern Connecticut, mostly clear tonight, lows around 40, mostly sunny, breezy, and milder tomorrow with highs near 70. Mostly clear, breezy, lows around 50 degrees tomorrow night, mostly sunny, still breezy and warm on Tuesday with highs around 75, rain showers developing Wednesday, middle 60s. This is WINY meteorologist Michael Frascione.
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1: Weather. The forecast for northeastern Connecticut, mostly clear tonight, lows around 40. Mostly sunny, breezy, and milder tomorrow with highs near 70. Mostly clear, breezy, lows around 50 degrees tomorrow night. Mostly sunny, still breezy and warm on Tuesday with highs around 75. Rain showers developing Wednesday, middle 60s. This is WINY meteorologist Michael Frascione.
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3: The Danielson Veterans Coffee House will meet at the Putnam Elks, Edmund Street in Putnam this Tuesday. A hot breakfast is served at 8:30 and the meeting begins at 9:15. Killingly Parks and Recreation Senior Movies will be held at the Community Center in Broad Street in Danielson every Wednesday at 1:30 p.m. This week's movie is The Gray Man. A blood drive will be held at the Putnam Town Hall, 200 School Street in Putnam this Thursday from 9 a.m. to 3:30 p.m. To sign up, visit ctblood.org. The Danielson Veterans Coffee House Food Share will be held at the Putnam Farmers Market Pavilion, 18 Kennedy Drive in Putnam this Thursday, beginning at 10 a.m. All are welcome. 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

That's Bill Medley, Jennifer Warren's major hit movie song from back in the day, from Dirty Dancing, I've Had the Time of My Life. I'm Carl Southcott with Taylor Swift, who, rumor has it, is going to play some kind of a part in Toy Story 5. Now, I don't know if that's going to be just a song from Taylor, or if she's going to be the voice of an animated character. I don't know. It's Taylor Swift and the Fate of Ophelia.

0: Major hit movie song from a major hit film a few years back. Flashdance, What a Feeling from Irene Cara. If you accidentally left your cell phone at home, or maybe even lost it, don't expect to get a whole lot done at the office. It seems that people separated from their phones, they report increased anxiety, high blood pressure, and difficulty concentrating. One time I lost my phone, I was traveling with my family, and I lost it on an airline, so my phone went on this huge journey. I mean, I have no idea where that thing went. 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
5: Windham County Weather. The forecast for northeastern Connecticut, mostly clear tonight, lows around 40, mostly sunny, breezy, and milder tomorrow with highs near 70. Mostly clear, breezy, lows around 50 degrees tomorrow night, mostly sunny, still breezy, and warm on Tuesday with highs around 75, rain showers developing Wednesday, middle 60s. This is WINY meteorologist Michael Frascione.
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7: The Danielson Veterans Coffee House will meet at the Putnam Elks, Edmund Street in Putnam this Tuesday. 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A blood drive will be held at the Putnam Town Hall, 200 School Street in Putnam this Thursday from 9 a.m. to 3:30 p.m. To sign up, visit ctblood.org. The Danielson Veterans Coffee House Food Share will be held at the Putnam Farmers Market Pavilion, 18 Kennedy Drive in Putnam this Thursday beginning at 10 a.m. All are welcome. 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That's what's happening. 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

0: Tell you that one, that is just pure fun, courtesy of Earth, Wind, and Fire in September. September is one great month. I mean, I always enjoy September. It's one of my favorite months. But first things first, we have a summer approaching, and I intend to enjoy that first.
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10: Forecast for northeastern Connecticut. Mostly clear tonight. Lows around 40. Mostly sunny, breezy, and milder tomorrow with highs near 70. Mostly clear, breezy. Lows around 50 degrees tomorrow night. Mostly sunny, still breezy, and warm on Tuesday with highs around 75. Rain showers developing Wednesday, middle 60s. This is WINY meteorologist Michael Frascione.
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1: The forecast for northeastern Connecticut, mostly clear tonight, lows around 40, mostly sunny, breezy, and milder tomorrow with highs near 70. Mostly clear, breezy, lows around 50 degrees tomorrow night, mostly sunny, still breezy, and warm on Tuesday with highs around 75, rain showers developing Wednesday, middle 60s. This is WINY meteorologist Michael Frascione.
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3: The Danielson Veterans Coffee House will meet at the Putnam Elks, Edmund Street in Putnam this Tuesday. A hot breakfast is served at 8:30 and the meeting begins at 9:15. Killingly Parks and Recreation Senior Movies will be held at the Community Center in Broad Street in Danielson every Wednesday at 1:30 p.m. This week's movie is The Gray Man. A blood drive will be held at the Putnam Town Hall